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I hear you like I'm young. You better not ever go to cell block one. 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They tell me Chubb's the only one that get your hand-me-downs and party at the party playing with his nose now. And Baka got a weird case, why is he around? Certified lover boys, certified pedophiles. 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

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It's Red Food with the

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0: 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The Bob 93.3 Top 5 at 12. Bruno Mars said he always knew he was going to be into music.
1: I was always going to be doing music. That's all I know. It's been in my... there's videos of me you could look up on the internet of me as this big, singing and dancing. And I'm not good at anything else. And that's all I wanted to do. And I wanted to take it to the next level. That's why I moved to California.
0: 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Risk It All. 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

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You have until Sunday to get entered.

Scripps National Spelling Bee came on last night. Did you see the winner? It was like a speed round. It was like, spelled chicken gunya. And he was like, C-H-I-T again. Oh, no. That was crazy.

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the 305 checking in for the remix. 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Well, this year's gonna be called Calle Ocho. Que hola, gata, que hola, omega. And this how we

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Did you hear how Bruno said the word said? Shed? He says shed. I hear that. Every time I hear that song now, it's like an earworm. It's Gina, all the hits, Bob 93.3. Coming up in 10 minutes, what's trending for your Friday? Here's new Teddy Swims.

Hey, I can think of no better way to kick off the weekend than with some French fries with that seasoning from Bojangles and some Supremes and sweet tea and that honey mustard sauce. The 5 o'clock traffic jam is on with J-Mac. I'm Gina, sponsored by Bojangles. It's Bo time.

Y93.3, all the hits. When you get all the hits and you get all the winning, nobody even comes close to what we give you. I'll let Zach. He's in after six. So give you more details.

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